from Monday to Friday, Friday to Sunday. I love it. I work. So when I say come on, I mean come on. You've got to work with me. Now, I don't wanna see any fake-ass workers. I need real builders. Work. Work it. Work.

miss, can I get a name? My team, they're ready for stains. 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

0: partnership. Life's improving fast, 4x4 still cruising past. 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
1: Life's improving fast, look at that German Guten Tag, 24K, watch that wrist, Hollywood H, Bruno Mars.

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I'm icing up my cup, I'm pouring one more gin. I get a lonely feeling when the plug don't answer. It's just me, myself, and the music again.

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To squeeze a fair share, need to grow a pair to make seeds. Or reap a bare plant, the potency's not the greatest potential. Keep a local team well prepared to represent you. 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When shit was getting bad, eat well but stay hungry. Intermittent fast, roll paper on what they hash. That's the good news with the bad.

0: it's nothing. 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If anything pops off, would have been brown bread if bro let the dots off.
1: Oh shit.
0: Switch up the SIM card just in case cops watch. I've been playing hopscotch. Numbers and hotspots. I see a op. 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

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It's crunch time, like we down in the top of the eighth. Don't think about it too hard, might end up having a stroke. It's gonna be a tough life if you can't take a joke. If it's one thing I know I ain't dying, bro. 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You probably young, you think I sound like Pop Smoke. 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

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Get unplugged like console. $2,000 on kicks, had to check out insoles. And bitch hurt like insults. Louis Vuitton cardigan on me, no Winslows. 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I was doing 175 doing for white tea. New one, 175. I know I be getting to it. They keep letting me buy. 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I'm letting it dry. $1,000 to fly in. 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Niggas talk jazz in a jag, but that won't be nothing that I'm in. I'm in a bag that's inside a bag. Yeah, smoking exotic is high end. I'm rocking babies vibrant. 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

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I know your thoughts gonna fly in, look like the one off Aladdin. 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I'm in the bag, that's inside a bag, yeah. Smoking exotic is high end, I'm rocking babies, vibrant. 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

On November 15, 1864, General Sherman cut out the back of Atlanta with 68,000 hard-worn Yankees. 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With hate in their hearts, they moved in a line, cutting a scar through God's blessed country, 50 miles wide. Burning, looting, gutting our land like vultures. 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

0: he's a good boy, Lord, but bear in mind he's been a fighting man.
1: He's a good boy, Lord. Bear in mind he's been a fighting man.
0: And you can see it in his eyes, Lord, it's just a matter of time before he does what he can.
1: You can see it in his eyes, just a matter of time before he does what he can.
0: Oh, help him, Jesus. Help him, Jesus.

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You know, when Jesse told Frank and me that we ought to go rob a bank, we said, Jesse, ain't nobody ever robbed no bank. 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

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If he wouldn't, he'd got a problem. What's made Milwaukee famous? 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

0: And we'll make it back. 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
0: Bottles and who?

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Farmer Jones had trouble with his crop. He couldn't get no rain, weather, none to make his stuff grow in the heat of the day. Farmer Jones is saying the not so forty this way. Ask me of advice, here's what I had to say. You've got to wet it, you've got to wet it, dampen it so the stuff can grow. You better wet it, wet it, dampen it, farmer, you know. You gotta sprinkle it and dampen it and let the good work go on. If your tongue feels parched, your throat's gone dry, what's the first thing to the doctor that you run and cry? Oh, wet it, doc, wet it. 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Won't you sprinkle it and dampen it so I can go right along?

it, slap it, sprinkle it and dampen it and let the good work go on. Man, if you get something good, dry and tight, I don't mean nothing that you had late last night. If you bip it and bop it and tell us too bad, Jim, the next day you'll be minus of your bigger and

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Yeah. Gotta stamp it and sprinkle it and let the good bird go on.

in the good book on page 21 says that every married woman's gonna have a little fun. And if you turn over for the boys on page 22, said my wife is John's wife and Henry's gal too. And in the good book on page 23 says she'll two-time you, just like she double-crossed me. Now, in the good book on page 24 says if your wife do the boogie first time, look out, she's gonna do that some more. And let me tell you something about that 25th page that says that backbiting women is all the rage. And in the good book on page 26 says to keep your wife home, boy, you got to massacre her with a brick. Now, page 27, it reads like this. If your wife get hungry, give her a mouthful of fists. And in the good book, on page 28, say when you go out to work, a bunch of pinchbacks coming into your back gate. And the closing up, my sermon is on page 29, says a woman gets tired of one man. Oh.

0: that thing. Will you get off?
1: Come here, honey. I've got something to tell you.
0: What do you want? Don't do that. Don't do that. As long as you know me, don't you put your hand on my mojo.
1: Why, honey?
0: Now, the depression has made me do a lot of things that I never did before. That's why I went to a fortune teller and got me this lucky mojo.
1: Honey, I done seen your mojo. That thing ain't nothing but a joke.
0: But if you keep your hands off of my mojo, I'm one woman will never be broke.

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1: 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Red hot papa, mama may start loving you.
0: If you ever start to loving me, baby, won't that be just fine?
1: But who's got time to love a man? Ain't got one thin dime.
0: Yeah, but look here, I can...

got people from New Orleans out there, been out of New Orleans, Louisiana. But a couple from that spectrum. Yeah. Old Fats Domino lives down there, you know what I mean?

0: you're listening to Erica. Oh, wait, no. Should I do
1: it? Eric Clapton.
0: You're listening to Eric Clapton as a transsexual. No, just kidding.
1: No.
0: Undo it. Hi, this is Erica from Sanhedrin. You're listening to The Devil's Kitchen.
1: Thank you.